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10: Well, she was born Sheena Shirley Orr in Scotland, but she got married in 1979 to Sandy Easton, her first of four husbands. They did split up, but she decided to keep the last name Easton, and that's the name that she would propel to stardom. Here she is with Strut. You've got it in the mix on Retro Mix.

Power of Love. That's Huey Lewis in the news on Retro Mix. And Huey Lewis says that Meniere's disease has left him basically deaf. And the hardest part to him is that he can't really enjoy music anymore, even with devices that help him understand speech. He says he still knows the song so well that he can sometimes follow the beat, but the pitch is distorted. So music doesn't feel the way it used to. But these days, he finds a different kind of peace through fly fishing. All right, we're in the mix. Sheryl Crow, All I Want to Do on Retro Mix.

news, scientists have discovered listening to retro mix may cause spontaneous outbreaks of air guitar. The only cure is a heavy dose of hits.

Aretha Franklin, Freeway of Love on Retro Mix. If you're hitting the freeways, hitting the highways, taking a road trip this summer, here's a quick tip from Travel and Leisure magazine. They say when you're picking a destination, consider 300 miles to be a comfortable daily range. It's far enough to make you feel like you've entered a new world, but still leaves plenty of time to stop and look at roadside attractions. You know, like that giant ball of string that every town seems to have. All right, we're in the mix. John Mellencamp, Hurts So Good. It's Retro Mix.

0: Sunglasses at Night. That's Corey Hart on Retro Mix, and thanks in part to that song, he achieved fame at a very young age, and we're talking crazy fame with fans that would mob him when he was, for example, on a train or sitting down at a restaurant, and he said there's no training for that kind of celebrity. He said, I tried my best not to let that mythology of being a rock star go to my head, because that's what it is. It's just an opiate. It's not real. Great way for any upcoming rock stars to keep themselves grounded. All right, 855-40-RETRO is our number if we could do anything for you.
1: 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We'll be right back.
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Karma Chameleon. That's Culture Club on Retro Mix. This was Ace of Base's very first hit from 1993. It's All That She Wants on Retro Mix.

perfect way. It's Scruddy Politti on Retro Mix. And Frankie Valli has canceled the rest of his Four Seasons farewell tour so that he can take the rest of the year to really focus on his health. He is 92, but he's been really clear that he still loves performing, and fans seem to understand that taking care of himself comes first right now. Here he is with December 1963.

You ain't seen nothing yet. It's Bachman Turner Overdrive on Retro Mix. Randy Bachman was a member of the group The Guess Who, but he left the group due to his religious beliefs and formed Bachman Turner Overdrive with Fred Turner and his brother Robbie Bachman. The name of the group actually was the last name Bachman, the last name Turner, and then Overdrive after the Trucker magazine. All right, we're in the mix. Owner of a Lonely Heart, it's Yes on Retro Mix.

Blue Mondays, New Order on Retro Mix, a song that was inspired by a bunch of other artists. Peter Hook says that he got some inspiration from Donna Summer. Bernard Sumner says that the song's arrangement borrows ideas from Klein and MBO's Dirty Talk and Sylvester's You Make Me Feel Mighty Real. The song itself would go on to inspire a whole new subgenre of music, and EDM music today owes a lot of its upbringing to the song Blue Monday. All right, we're in the mix. Dire Straits, Money for Nothing on Retro Mix.

0: Lowrider, it's War on Retro Mix. Eric Burden joined the group War in the early 70s. He was actually a rocker originally. He came from England along with the British invasion with his group, The Animals. And Rolling Stone magazine's actually ranked him number 57 on their list of the top singers of all time. 855-40-RETRO is our number if we could do anything for you.
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8: Just

Word Up, that's Cameo in the mix on Retro Mix. And for this 4th of July weekend, if you're putting together a cooler, you want to make sure it's filled with a lot of ice, but how much? Turns out, 2/3 of your cooler's contents should be ice. All the major retailers recommend a 2-to-1 ratio of ice to food or drink. So the easiest way to kind of visualize that is divide your cooler into 3 equal parts and make sure your sandwiches and beer fill up just 1 of those 3 parts. All right, we're in the mix. New Order, True Faith. You got it on Retro.

Only in My Dreams. It's Debbie Gibson there on Retro Mix, and she shared a selfie in a hospital gown last week. She was getting her annual mammogram. She reminded women to keep up with their yearly checkups, and fans, of course, rallied around that message. All right, Bryan Adams now.

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0: Working day and night, that's Michael Jackson, the king of pop right there on Retro Mix. And the Michael Jackson biopic, Michael, has surpassed Oppenheimer as the world's highest grossing biopic. Made over $977 million worldwide. It's going to clear a billion by the time this is all said and done. No question about it. It will clear a billion. Anyhow, coming up next, we are going to celebrate the 4th of July with another America Mix, playing songs about the USA, freedom, and patriotism. Anything you want to hear. It's 855-40-RETRO.
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0: Well, I asked Philip Bailey about Earth, Wind, and Fire, and he said, we have to pinch ourselves. He said, wow, this is a 70s group, and we're still playing stadiums and large places. To still be able to do it like that on the level we're doing it and globally is really a pinch-me moment. We don't take it for granted. Here he is with one of his solo hits where he teamed up with Phil Collins, Easy Lover, on Retro Mix.

Don't Go Breaking My Heart. That's Elton John and Kiki D on Retro Mix. And they asked Elton John about comfort foods. He says his go-to is about as simple as it gets. Whole wheat bread, butter, and proper English bacon cooked until it's nice and crisp. He said, it's not fancy at all. It's just a classic bacon sandwich that feels easy and familiar and just the kind of thing you crave when you want comfort. All right, we're in the mix. Patrick Hernandez, Born to Be Alive on Retro Mix.

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1: From the Mid-State Media Weather Center, here is your forecast for Mansfield. Tonight, showers and thunderstorms developing. Low around 66. Sunday, a chance for showers and thunderstorms. High near 79. Sunday night, showers and thunderstorms are likely. Low around 64. Monday, a chance for rain showers. High near 78. Monday night, a chance for rain showers. Then mostly clear. Low around 61.

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2: Here is the current pollen report for North Central Ohio. Today is in the medium-high category with a reading of 7.5. Tomorrow is expected to ease back to 0.8. By Monday, pollen levels move into the low category with a reading of 2.4. The top pollen sources are grasses, dock, and nettle. 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
1: From the Mid-State Media Weather Center, here is your forecast for Mansfield. Tonight, showers and thunderstorms developing. Low around 66. Sunday, a chance for showers and thunderstorms. High near 79. Sunday night, showers and thunderstorms are likely. Low around 64. Monday, a chance for rain showers. High near 78. Monday night, a chance for rain showers. Then mostly clear. Low around 61.

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1: From the Mid-State Media Weather Center, here is your forecast for Mansfield. Tonight, showers and thunderstorms developing. Low around 66. This morning, a chance for showers and thunderstorms. High near Mansfield. Tonight, showers and thunderstorms developing. Low around 66. This morning, a chance for showers and thunderstorms. High

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1: From the Mid-State Media Weather Center, here is your forecast for Mansfield. Tonight, showers and thunderstorms developing. Low around 66. This morning, a chance for showers and thunderstorms. High near 79. Sunday night, showers and thunderstorms are likely. Low around 64. Monday, a chance for rain showers. High near 78. Monday night, a chance for rain showers. Then, mostly clear. Low around 61.

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1: From the Mid-State Media Weather Center, here is your forecast for Mansfield. Tonight, showers and thunderstorms developing. Low around 66. This morning, a chance for showers and thunderstorms. High near 79. Sunday night, showers and thunderstorms are likely. Low around 64. Monday, a chance for rain showers. High near 78. Monday night, a chance for rain showers. Then, mostly clear. Low around 61.

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2: From the Mid-State Media Weather Center, here is your forecast for Mansfield. Overnight, showers and thunderstorms, low around 66. This morning, a chance for showers and thunderstorms, high near 79. Sunday night, showers and thunderstorms are likely, low around 64. Monday, a chance for rain showers, high near 78. Monday night, a chance for rain showers, then mostly clear, low around 61.

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1: From the Mid-State Media Weather Center, here is your forecast for Mansfield. Overnight, showers and thunderstorms, low around 66. This morning, a chance for showers and thunderstorms, high near 79. Sunday night, showers and thunderstorms are likely, low around 64. Monday, a chance for rain showers, high near 78. Monday night, a chance for rain showers, then mostly clear, low around 61. From the Mid-State Media Weather Center in Mansfield, there are currently two active weather alerts for north central Ohio. A flood watch remains in effect for portions of Crawford and Huron until 5 o'clock this evening. Also, a flood watch remains in effect for portions of Richland, Ashland, Morrow, Knox, Holmes, Wayne, and Marion until 12 o'clock tomorrow morning. Flash flooding caused by excessive rainfall is possible. Excessive runoff may result in flooding of rivers, creeks, streams, and other low-lying and flood-prone locations. You should monitor later forecasts and be prepared to take action should flash flood warnings be issued. 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
1: From the Mid-State Media Weather Center, here is your forecast for Mansfield. Overnight, showers and thunderstorms. Low around 66. This morning, showers and thunderstorms. High near 79. Sunday night, showers and thunderstorms. Then a slight chance for showers and thunderstorms. Low around 62. Monday, partly sunny. High near 78. Monday night, mostly clear. Low around 58. From the Mid-State Media Weather Center in Mansfield, there are currently two active weather alerts for North Central Ohio. A flood watch remains in effect for portions of Crawford and Huron until 5 o'clock this evening. Also, a flood watch remains in effect for portions of Richland, Ashland, Morrow, Knox, Holmes, Wayne, and Marion until 12 o'clock tomorrow morning. Flash flooding caused by excessive rainfall is possible. Excessive runoff may result in flooding of rivers, creeks, streams, and other low-lying and flood-prone locations. You should monitor later forecasts and be prepared to take action should flash flood warnings be issued. 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
1: From the Mid-State Media Weather Center, here is your forecast for Mansfield. Overnight, showers and thunderstorms. Low around 66. This morning, showers and thunderstorms. High near 79. Sunday night, showers and thunderstorms. Then a slight chance for showers and thunderstorms. Low around 62. Monday, partly sunny. High near 78. Monday night, mostly clear. Low around 58. From the Mid-State Media Weather Center in Mansfield, there are currently two active weather alerts for north central Ohio. A flood watch remains in effect for portions of Crawford and Huron until 5 o'clock this evening. Also, a flood watch remains in effect for portions of Richland, Ashland, Morrow, Knox, Holmes, Wayne, and Marion until 12 o'clock tomorrow morning. Flash flooding caused by excessive rainfall is possible. Excessive runoff may result in flooding of rivers, creeks, streams, and other low-lying and flood-prone locations. You should monitor later forecasts and be prepared to take action should flash flood warnings be issued. 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
1: From the Mid-State Media Weather Center, here is your forecast for Mansfield. Overnight, showers and thunderstorms. Low around 66. This morning, showers and thunderstorms. High near 79. Sunday night, showers and thunderstorms. Then a slight chance for showers and thunderstorms. Low around 62. Monday, partly sunny. High near 78. Monday night, mostly clear. Low around 58. From the Mid-State Media Weather Center in Mansfield, there are currently two active weather alerts for North Central Ohio. A flood watch remains in effect for portions of Crawford and Huron until 5 o'clock this evening. Also, a flood watch remains in effect for portions of Richland, Ashland, Morrow, Knox, Holmes, Wayne, and Marion until 12 o'clock tomorrow morning. Flash flooding caused by excessive rainfall is possible. Excessive runoff may result in flooding of rivers, creeks, streams, and other low-lying and flood-prone locations. You should monitor later forecasts and be prepared to take action should flash flood warnings be issued. 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
1: From the Mid-State Media Weather Center, here is your forecast for Mansfield. Overnight, showers and thunderstorms. Low around 66. This morning, showers and thunderstorms. High near 79. Sunday night, showers and thunderstorms. Then a slight chance for showers and thunderstorms. Low around 62. Monday, partly sunny. High near 78. Monday night, mostly clear. Low around 58. From the Mid-State Media Weather Center in Mansfield, there are currently two active weather alerts for north central Ohio. A flood watch remains in effect for portions of Crawford and Huron until 5 o'clock this evening. Also, a flood watch remains in effect for portions of Richland, Ashland, Morrow, Knox, Holmes, Wayne, and Marion until 12 o'clock tomorrow morning. Flash flooding caused by excessive rainfall is possible. Excessive runoff may result in flooding of rivers, creeks, streams, and other low-lying and flood-prone locations. You should monitor later forecasts and be prepared to take action should flash flood warnings be issued. 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
1: From the Mid-State Media Weather Center, here is your forecast for Mansfield. Overnight, showers and thunderstorms. Low around 66. This morning, showers and thunderstorms. High near 79. Sunday night, showers and thunderstorms. Then a slight chance for showers and thunderstorms. Low around 62. Monday, partly sunny. High near 78. Monday night, mostly clear. Low around 58. From the Mid-State Media Weather Center in Mansfield, there are currently two active weather alerts for north central Ohio. A flood watch remains in effect for portions of Crawford and Huron until 5 o'clock this evening. Also, a flood watch remains in effect for portions of Richland, Ashland, Morrow, Knox, Holmes, Wayne, and Marion until 12 o'clock tomorrow morning. Flash flooding caused by excessive rainfall is possible. Excessive runoff may result in flooding of rivers, creeks, streams, and other low-lying and flood-prone locations. You should monitor later forecasts and be prepared to take action should flash flood warnings be issued. 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

From the Mid-State Media Weather Center, here is your forecast for Mansfield. This morning, showers and thunderstorms, high near 79. Sunday night, showers and thunderstorms, then a slight chance for showers and thunderstorms, low around 62. Monday, partly sunny, high near 78. Monday night, mostly clear, low around 58. Tuesday, sunny, then a slight chance for rain showers, high near 82. Tuesday night, a slight chance for rain showers, then partly cloudy, low around 62. From the Mid-State Media Weather Center in Mansfield, there are currently two active weather alerts for north central Ohio. A flood watch remains in effect for portions of Crawford and Huron until 5 o'clock this evening. Also, a flood watch remains in effect for portions of Richland, Ashland, Morrow, Knox, Holmes, Wayne, and Marion until 12 o'clock tomorrow morning. Flash flooding caused by excessive rainfall is possible. Excessive runoff may result in flooding of rivers, creeks, streams, and other low-lying and flood-prone locations. You should monitor later forecasts and be prepared to take action should flash flood warnings be issued. 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

From the Mid-State Media Weather Center, here is your forecast for Mansfield. This morning, showers and thunderstorms, high near 79. Sunday night, showers and thunderstorms, then a slight chance for showers and thunderstorms, low around 62. Monday, partly sunny, high near 78. Monday night, mostly clear, low around 58. Tuesday, sunny, then a slight chance for rain showers, high near 82. Tuesday night, a slight chance for rain showers, then partly cloudy, low around 62. From the Mid-State Media Weather Center in Mansfield, there are currently two active weather alerts for north central Ohio. A flood watch remains in effect for portions of Crawford and Huron until 5 o'clock this evening. Also, a flood watch remains in effect for portions of Richland, Ashland, Morrow, Knox, Holmes, Wayne, and Marion until 12 o'clock tomorrow morning. Flash flooding caused by excessive rainfall is possible. Excessive runoff may result in flooding of rivers, creeks, streams, and other low-lying and flood-prone locations. You should monitor later forecasts and be prepared to take action should flash flood warnings be issued. 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

0: Hi, everybody, and welcome back to Focus on North Central Ohio with the new store, Kelly Andrus. So excited to have Kelly here in studio. Welcome back.
1: Thanks for having me.
0: We love talking to you just before the school season, and this is truly when you start to take off on a very busy schedule.
1: Yes.
0: And I was so excited this year, kind of pitched the idea to you, Kelly, let me come to the new store. Let me see what this place looks like. And so much of our show tonight is being there.
1: Yeah.
0: And we're going to do a walkthrough with you, and it's going to be kind of fun to see. This truly is a boutique style approach to helping kids that that need help ahead of the school year, coming from families that may be down a job, or it could be a need that is a private need, but you're helping them feel empowered to have new school clothing,
1: right,
0: to have the backpack that everybody's proud of. Kids love to pick out their own backpacks.
1: They do.
0: You know, there's a lot of pride in that. They're very picky about it too. I know that from grandkids.
1: Yeah.
0: And I got a chance to meet your daughters, and they too picked out backpacks for us to show tonight. Really was a neat walkthrough.
1: Thank you. Yeah, we're really proud of our space. We do want it to be a really fun experience for these kids. It's not just a free handout.
0: No.
1: It's an experience. It's letting them know that they're important, that they matter, and they get to have the clothes that look good, make them feel great, and help them express their own style.
0: What several of people that I've talked to said they didn't know was your location. It's actually inside the Mid-Ohio Educational Service Center.
1: Yes.
0: And that address is?
1: 890 West 4th Street. We have about 6,000 square feet. A lot of that is warehousing, but we have an actual boutique set up in there, as you will see, and it's sorted, like it was, organized, ready to go.
0: I felt like I was at the mall.
1: Yeah.
0: I mean, it felt like a mall experience where you're taking teenage daughters in to do some shopping.
1: Yes.
0: I mean, and that's the experience you want kids to feel.
1: Yes. We have dressing rooms. We have every variety. It's not just here's the normal set of shirts that you get here. It's a lot of different options. Think like TJ Maxx as far as how the clothes are laid out. And a little bit of something for everybody, every style, every interest. Not all boys like sports, not all girls like, you know, girly stuff. So we try to have a variety for those things so that kids can pick out what they like.
0: All right, we're going to take a walkthrough right now. We want you guys to take a look at the new store. You will see for yourself what a great place this is. Here it is. We are here at the new store with Kelly Andrus, Executive Director, and the new store is located inside the Mid-Ohio Educational Service Center. What's the address?
1: 890 West 4th Street, Mansfield, 44906.
0: We decided, because this is such a cool place for kids to be able to shop, and not just any child gets to shop here, let's talk about what's coming up before the backpack in the school season, because that's fast approaching,
1: it
0: Kelly.
1: It is.
0: You're helping to serve so many kids in North Central Ohio.
1: Yes. So here at the new store, we see kids in preschool through eighth grade from every school district in Richland County, private, public, and charter. They come in, they get referred by their school principals and guidance counselors. And then we have about 14 dressing days throughout the school year where families make an appointment with us, and they come in and they get to shop here in our beautiful boutique for all brand new clothing.
0: I walked in and my first impression was I felt like enveloped almost in a story.
1: Yeah.
0: This place has visual appeal. For anyone walking in off the street, it looks like a department store, and it's got a boutique feel to it, too.
1: Yeah. Yeah. We always say we like it to look like an actual store where these kids get to shop. They're not coming in to just get their handout. It's to have an experience, to feel like they're the center of the universe for the 30 to 45 minutes that they're here, and just get a shopping experience that so many of us take for granted. A lot of these kids, that's not something they get in life. Very
0: they don't
1: often.
0: Go to malls. They're not going out shopping every day. They don't have that kind of money.
1: Right. So here they get to come in, pick out clothes that they're excited about, that is unique to them, that fits their vibe and makes them feel good and leave feeling hopefully a little taller, a little more confident for their school season.
0: All right. We're going to actually walk through the new store and show some of the new styles. Your daughters are going to help us out. They're going to show us what's in style because this place is

0: super cool, and we want to clothe kids before the new school season.
1: You know, it's really important that some of the underprivileged kids in North Central Ohio get to shop like they're a star. We want to make every child feel when they go back to school, Kelly, like they have everything that everybody else does.
2: Exactly.
1: The whole point of this experience is for them to feel normal, right?
2: Right. To blend in, feel like they're part of their peer group, and not stand out for, you know, things that look different.
1: Absolutely.
2: So have that confidence to feel good, participate in sports, do what they need to do at school, and have a healthy, you know, day at school.
1: A normal day with their friends. Now, Olivia, you are Kelly's daughter, and how old are you?
3: I'm 12.
1: Okay, you've chosen some shoes that you think are fashionable.
3: Yeah, so like these you could wear just like for style, and these would be good for like gym or anything like
1: and
3: that.
1: And it was so simple because you just turned around and started shopping on the shelves. Now, I know you're not big on talking on camera, and that's okay, but show the shoes that you've chosen because you're 10 years old.
3: I really like these shoes. They're really cute.
1: Do you think the average 10-year-old that might be your friend at school, one of your besties, would love a pair of shoes like this?
3: Yes.
1: They would feel normal coming to school in shoes that are gorgeous like this too, right?
3: Mm-hmm.
2: All right. Very good. We have something for everybody.
1: I love that you have a little bit of something for everybody. And Kelly, everything's divided by, these are for women or the young women. And then you've got a wall of men's shoes over here as well.
2: Yep.
1: How often do you update styles?
2: We constantly are shopping. So our staff, we have Teresa Burkhart is our director of purchasing. She does the vast majority of our shopping, but we have a couple of our board members who also do some shopping. And some volunteers find great deals. Hey, Walmart's got such and such going on. And they'll, you know, pick stuff up and give it to us as a donation just to say, I couldn't pass up this deal and I knew you guys could use it. So our volunteers are shopping all the time. We try to stay on trend. We listen when the kids say we don't like these shoes or we can't find something that we want. We try to, you know, mix it up and find what works for them.
1: So. We love that. And the whole idea is when a family walks in here, where do the parents go while the kids shop?
2: The parents stay out in the lobby.
1: Okay.
2: A child is shopping one-on-one with a volunteer and picking out what they feel good about.
1: We love this. And you're always looking for people to be shoppers with the young people that come in here.
2: We will see up to 100 kids in one dressing day. And so we need about 30 volunteers to pull off each dressing day. So our signups are online on our website at thenewstore.org, and they can sign up online to join us for a dressing day. Our only request is volunteers for this event have to be high school and older.
0: I'd like to thank Jesse, too, and Landry. He's behind the scenes today. Jesse, of course, came along with us for this really cool walkthrough, and Jesse agreed. This is a cool concept. This is something that is really important. Now, how many school districts do you service?
2: We serve every district in Richland County, private, public, and charter.
0: All right, very good. And we're going to show some of the campus wear coming up later in the show. Backpacks, too, coming up and how popular those are next with the new store as we get ready for back to school. We welcome back the new store as we get ready for a school season. We're already into the month of August, and this is your busy time, Kelly.
2: Yep, back to school.
0: These kids are referred from the school districts. These are families that that struggle financially, and so this is a huge help. This takes the burden off of parents right
2: it
0: now.
2: It does.
0: And grandparents. Many grandparents raise their children.
2: Yeah, absolutely. We see a lot of guardians who bring their kiddos in. So they just need to contact the school to get a referral, and the kids can come in and get free clothing. And as you mentioned, it's one less burden for them, and they can focus their resources on another important task.
0: How many times can a child or two from one family come shopping?
2: A kiddo can come in twice in a school year, so once in the fall, and then once after the first of the year before in that spring semester.
0: And these are all styles that are very current.
2: We try.
0: I know you
2: do.
0: You've got a shopper, and she does a really good job. Yeah. We're going to show the boutique now. This boutique just floored me, and your daughters are going to also walk us through backpack picking.
2: Yeah.
0: Here it is.
2: So next, we're heading into our boys' department.
1: Okay.
2: And the way we're set up is easy for our volunteers. Some of our volunteers, especially the men, get a little intimidated. They don't know about necessarily wanting to pick clothes out or how do we know what fits. Everything is organized from young boys on over to our men's sizes. And as you will see, we have dressing rooms. So we do want kids to try stuff on. We want them to make sure it fits properly. They come out and show their volunteer how it fits. And just making sure that, you know, they've got the right clothes, not just something that we're guessing to see if it fits.
1: How many outfits and pairs of shoes are they allowed?
2: They get 4 shirts, 3 pairs of pants, shoes, socks, underwear, a hoodie, a personal hygiene bag, a McDonald's gift certificate, and a book.
1: Boy, they get a lot of stuff.
2: They do.
1: This is good. Yeah. We want to set them up for school and make them feel really good. All right, girls, lead us into your favorite section of the building.
2: Let's show us the girls.
1: I like this section, too. This is so pretty. Okay, she's done a really great job in designing this room.
2: She really does.
1: You feel like you're in a boutique when you're in this room.
2: And again, it's finding those trends, finding those neat outfits that kids are excited about. We have everything from plain to patterns.
1: Olivia, what would you choose when walking into this room?
3: Like any of these are cute. Like, you could wear them. Like, I like basketball. So, like, maybe this shirt because, yeah.
1: Jeans or stretch pants?
3: Stretch pants for me. But it could go with anyone else.
1: Okay, very good. Now, what about you, Maddie? What would you choose?
4: I like sweatpants and jeans.
2: Sweatpants are the trend right now. We've noticed they go faster than the jeans.
1: Do they really? This is helping families in North Central Ohio, more importantly than anything else.
2: It is.
1: And then backpacks.
5: Now, your daughters have pulled some backpacks that they think are kind of cool, and not just for themselves, but maybe for a young man, too. Olivia, what have you chosen?
3: So there's this cool backpack that I thought, like, I know one of my friends would definitely love this backpack.
5: Video games? This one. Yeah. Is this all about gaming?
3: Video games.
5: Very cool. Jesse, our videographer, would totally appreciate this as well. But inside, there are also supplies to get them school ready.
2: Yeah, we have supplies. We go by grade. Go ahead and pull a few out. And just so that they have what they need to get started, you know, like I mentioned before, we see kids from every school district, so it's impossible to get exactly from every teacher's list. Mm-hmm. But we go, we have K-3, kindergarten through third grade bags, 4th through 8th grade, and then 9th through 12th grade. So try to be more specific to what each of those grades needs, and get about 60 to 75% of what would be on a typical list for that age group.
1: Now, if a company or a business is out there and would like to kind of sponsor or help you with this process, can they do that?
2: Yes. Back to school especially is a great time to do a supply drive if you want to collect items or if you want to donate money. I always mention, as you can see, our warehouse is huge, so it's never too late. Some folks think that, well, back to school's already started, so maybe it's too late to do a drive. Absolutely not. Collect
1: them. You've got space. You've got space in here to hold it.
2: Right. So even if we gave away our backpacks already for this upcoming school year, we stock it and put it into our inventory for next year, so it always gets used. We're working on a constant rotation.
1: And you've got someone, you said, that helps you with styles. Now, what did you choose, Maddie, down there? Kind of looks like she has chosen a stitch. And what else? You had another one in your hand? Oh, I like that one, too.
2: It's a nice plain teal.
1: There we go. That's nice. All right.
2: For everyone.
1: A little bit for every age group.
2: Yeah.
1: This is a good thing that the new store is doing. And again, if a family is out there in need, they're a struggling family, they can be referred. How do they get help from you?
2: So for backpacks, all of the kids who come to the new store, we offer backpacks early in our first couple weeks of our dressing day programs. And then these backs get distributed by Job and Family Services through their backpack giveaway. And then we also give them to the kinship program. So families get referred by kinship through Richland County Children's Services. And those kiddos get to come in and get a bag as well.
1: And they're full of supplies. Everything you would need for school.
2: Make life easy.
1: All right. Well, we're getting everybody ready, getting kids ready from homes that really need the extra assistance through the new store. And Kelly, give your address again.
2: We're at 890 West 4th Street here in Mansfield, right inside the Mid-Ohio Educational Service Center.
1: And already we're kind of giving a sneak peek there, campus wear. You've got some of that too, which is really handy because campus wear is very expensive.
2: Expensive and hard to find.
1: And hard to find. It really is because my grandkids are switching schools, and so I understand that whole concept. I'm telling you, boutique, you've got it. You've nailed it with
2: Thank
1: this place.
2: You. Thank
1: now,
2: you.
1: You're also looking for donors. You're looking for people to step up that would like to sponsor too.
2: Yes. Yeah, anybody who would like to give financially, they can just mail us a check or give online at thenewstore.org, and our mailing address is out there as well. And our shoppers, Teresa Burkhart, is our director of purchasing, and she knows how to stretch a dollar and get the biggest bang for your buck.
1: I love this. We're getting kids ready for school and especially helping those that are from the lower income. And so this is a really great thing that you do every day, Kelly. We're going to be back with more, and we're going to show a lot of that campus wear coming up next.

0: This was what I wanted, was a more interactive experience, because until you've been in the news store, I had no idea what to expect.
1: Yeah.
0: You know, we've all been to thrift stores, and every thrift store is a little bit different. You have literally designed a really cool place for kids to come shopping, and parents don't come in with them.
1: Correct. The parents stay in the lobby, so the kids get to have their experience. They're fun. They get to pick out their items and what makes them feel good.
0: That's right. You gave a funny story. You said one child came out with what?
1: Yes, we try to do some seasonal things that we get from stores year to year, and we had Halloween stuff out, and one girl came out, and mom said she picked out everything pumpkin. And we said, well, we can swap that out. That was meant to be extra.
0: Yeah.
1: And she said, nope, she's just going to wear pumpkins in January.
0: That's what she's going to do. She's going to be wearing a lot of pumpkins in January. She gave her the idea, though, that she could go shop for what she wanted. Yeah. What she likes. So we're going to take another look at video here too. You also supply clothing to needy students that are attending, you know, non-traditional schools as well.
1: We have campus wear for kids. We have quite a few schools in the area still who require campus wear.
0: Okay.
1: And so we stay connected with those schools on what their dress code is year to year, and make sure we have exactly what those families need, so the kids have no distractions, no interruptions. They can go to school and be dress code compliant
0: and feel like everybody else. Let's take a look at the video. All right, now we need to talk about campus wear. That's also a really big thing that a lot of the kids that go to private schools are going to need.
1: Absolutely.
0: You have clothing for them.
1: We see quite a few different schools in the area. Foundation Academy, Richland School of Academic Arts, Legacy Academy, who require uniform St. Pete's. So we've always worked really hard to make sure we have those uniform compliant clothing so that these kids are able to stay in school, stay focused, and parents don't get called out of work to, you know, for dress code compliance, that kind of thing. So this is our campus wear room. We have our pajamas as well as we're walking past here. But yeah, this is campus wear. So we listen to the schools. We try to stay up to date with what their color schemes are, what they allow, and have every shape, size, texture of pants. Uniform pants can be a bit starchy.
0: Yes, they are.
1: And uncomfortable.
0: I've noticed that. Yeah.
1: So we've tried to buy some that have the elastic waistbands, drawstrings, ways to, you know, be more comfortable for
0: but
1: the kiddos,
0: right,
1: but still very much compliant in line with what the schools require. So.
0: Okay. So if they're coming in and they have to wear campus wear, how many items do they get?
1: So we always say they get that 4 shirts, 3 pairs of pants.
0: Okay.
1: Sometimes it'll be the middle of the school year and mom says they have some. So she might say get a couple pairs of uniforms and a couple of play clothes or regular clothing.
0: That makes sense.
1: So we mix and match.
0: Good idea.
1: As the parent or guardian gives us direction to equal that 4 shirts, 3 pairs of pants.
0: Very good. And again, you really work on donations.
1: We do.
0: It's important.
1: We do. And whether people give do drives and collect items, whether they give financially, our buyers can stretch a dollar like nobody. They know how to make every penny count and really get the best deals for these kiddos so that we can have, you know, this wide selection for a wide variety of sizes. And every kid can walk away with what they need to be successful for school.
0: And we want these kids to feel successful. Let's just talk about, there's going to be several dressing days. And obviously, we're into the month of August.
1: Yes.
0: So this is school month for many.
1: This is
0: when it's crunch time for you guys.
1: Yeah. We start our dressing days August 11th is our first one. We try to get one in before most of the schools are back in session. And then we're in about once a week until November. And then we'll have our winter coat giveaway. So we take all of the kiddos who come into the news store and get referred to us, get automatically invited back for our giant winter coat giveaway in the middle of November.
0: Love that.
1: Yeah. And we give away about 800 coats in one night. So it's a huge event. The facility here at Mid-Ohio has graciously given us space to be able to do that. We take over the whole building. The Cleveland Cavaliers come and join us. It's a lot of fun and a fun night for these families. Again, it's not just here's your coat, your free coat. It's come in, pick out what you feel good about.
0: Wow.
1: Pick out something that's warm and cozy and you're excited, and have a day where you feel wrapped in love by this community and know that everybody's here rooting for you and happy to help you succeed.
0: This is a good thing. You'll also come back and share details on your Christmas giveaway.
1: Yes.
0: Because you also help needy families during the Christmas holiday season as well. You're doing such a good thing here.
1: Thank you.
0: I love your job, Kelly.
1: Oh, it's so much fun. So much fun.
0: All right, Kelly, we talked about dressing days. Starting in August, man, it takes off for you guys. So it's by appointment?
1: By appointment only. It starts with the schools. Families, typically, if they're on free and reduced lunch, they qualify for our services. When in doubt, just ask the school for a referral to the new store. And then the parents or guardians give us a call, and they schedule an appointment for one of our, we have 14 dressing days throughout the school year.
0: How about how long does it take to walk through a dressing day?
1: Our goal is about 30 minutes per child.
0: Okay.
1: Depends on the kiddo.
0: Depends on the the student, yeah, coming in. And it's kind of exciting. And you have all these other extras, too. You even had some jewelry for the young ladies.
1: Yeah. Jewelry, sometimes we get in like snap bracelets or something fun mm-hmm. from different stores who make donations, or different donors who find cool kids items that they think people might like. As long as it's brand new, we'll take it clothing wise, and the kids get to pick it out the extra stuff too, and that's in addition to what they normally get.
0: Can anyone donate new items to you? Just
1: yes.
0: If they want to go out and do some shopping for the new store, that's what, you know, that's what their heart is saying to do.
1: Mm-hmm.
0: You accept new items with tags on?
1: We do, yes. And I always say, if you're questioning what we need, give us a call. I am available at our phone, which is 419-565-7505. And I'd be happy to walk through what our current needs are. I'm always, you know, thinking about what's our next program coming up in the season, and if there are items we need for that. So it's a great way to give back.
0: Oh, I love this whole approach, Kelly. And it's really good that we took a visit over to your location on West 4th Street. We're going to be back with our final comments. And again, encouraging families out there that their kiddos are going to go to school in fine style. We have just 1 minute left with Kelly from the news store. You need volunteers.
1: We do. Volunteers for our dressing days just have to be high school age and older. We get a lot of businesses, a lot of school teams, high school teams, church groups, things like that. It's a great way to have fun with your friends or coworkers and give back at the same time. We just ask that you sign up on our website at thenewsstore.org so we can get a head count of how many volunteers we have.
0: Do you get financial backing for your news store?
1: We do. We work with Job and Family Services and receive some grant money through them, but everything else is corporate and private donations.
0: Oh, I love that. So you are asking for, you know, for companies to step up, and
1: yes.
0: I know you've got a lot of companies in the area that have always supported the new
1: store.
0: We
1: do. We have so many great partners who've worked with us. Mm-hmm. Cleveland Cliffs, Ohio Health has been a longtime friend of ours. There's so many. Pinnacle Wealth Management, and they always give back to us, whether it's their time or talents, and we are very grateful. There's only two of us on staff, so our volunteers are what make this possible.
0: Yep, they make the world go round,
1: they
0: at least
1: do.
0: In your business.
1: Absolutely.
0: Right now. And I just want people to know this truly is a really special location. You guys have made it feel so normal for any teenager or young person to want to go shopping.
1: Yeah.
0: And you've done a good job doing
1: Thank
0: that,
1: you.
0: Kelly. It's been
1: Thank
0: fun
1: you.
0: Working with you. We're going to bring you back for the holidays,
1: That'd
0: too,
1: because
0: you've got a Christmas program for kiddos. And that's a great way for them to be able to get some Christmas, too. Gifts. Everybody wants gifts at the holidays.
1: Absolutely.
0: Including children. We'll talk about that later in the year.
1: Sounds great.
0: Thanks
1: Thank
0: for
1: you.
0: Being here. It's Kelly from the News Store, everybody. The News Store, again, in the Mid-Ohio Educational Service Center. And check them out at newsstore.org. And that's been another focus on North Central Ohio.
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1: Get ready, Mansfield. 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On Wednesday, it's the rodeo. 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
2: News. I'm Paul Stevens. President Trump posting on Truth Social he is canceling any new attacks on Iran. This after Mideast allies reached the parameters of a deal they say to end the conflict. Deadly shooting at an In-N-Out Burger in Twin Falls, Idaho. Police Chief Matthew Hicks.
3: We have literally hundreds of people that were in some way, shape, or form in the area of this restaurant at the time that are being interviewed right now. The resources for all of our agencies are completely on board. We are interviewing as many people as we can.
2: The shooter deceased, a motive under investigation. Mass evacuation orders for Spokane, Washington due to massive wildfires.
4: I declared a statewide emergency and a statewide burn ban because we've heard how challenging the situation is and how challenging we expect it to be, especially this weekend with extremely high winds.
2: That's Washington Governor Bob Ferguson. 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
6: From the Mid-State Media Weather Center, here is your forecast for Mansfield. This morning, showers and thunderstorms, high near 79. Sunday night, showers and thunderstorms, then a slight chance for showers and thunderstorms, low around 62. Monday, partly sunny, high near 78. Monday night, mostly clear, low around 58. Tuesday, sunny, then a slight chance for rain showers, high near 82. Tuesday night, a slight chance for rain showers, then partly cloudy, low around 62. From the Mid-State Media Weather Center in Mansfield, there are currently two active weather alerts for north central Ohio. A flood watch remains in effect for portions of Crawford and Huron until 5 o'clock this evening. Also, a flood watch remains in effect for portions of Richland, Ashland, Morrow, Knox, Holmes, Wayne, and Marion until 12 o'clock tomorrow morning. Flash flooding caused by excessive rainfall is possible. Excessive runoff may result in flooding of rivers, creeks, streams, and other low-lying and flood-prone locations. You should monitor later forecasts and be prepared to take action should flash flood warnings be issued. 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
4: Here is the current pollen report for North Central Ohio. Today is in the low category with a reading of 0.8. Tomorrow is expected to rise to 4.5. By Tuesday, pollen levels move into the medium category with a reading of 5.6. The top pollen sources are grasses, dock, and nettle. 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
1: From the Mid-State Media Weather Center, here is your forecast for Mansfield. This morning, showers and thunderstorms, high near 79. Sunday night, showers and thunderstorms, then a slight chance for showers and thunderstorms, low around 62. Monday, partly sunny, high near 78. Monday night, mostly clear, low around 58. Tuesday, sunny, then a slight chance for rain showers, high near 82. Tuesday night, a slight chance for rain showers, then partly cloudy, low around 62. From the Mid-State Media Weather Center in Mansfield, there are currently two active weather alerts for North Central Ohio. A flood watch remains in effect for portions of Crawford and Huron until 5 o'clock this evening. Also, a flood watch remains in effect for portions of Richland, Ashland, Morrow, Knox, Holmes, Wayne, and Marion until 12 o'clock tomorrow morning. Flash flooding caused by excessive rainfall is possible. Excessive runoff may result in flooding of rivers, creeks, streams, and other low-lying and flood-prone locations. You should monitor later forecasts and be prepared to take action should flash flood warnings be issued. 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
7: Fox News, I am. They're exciting a potential agreement with the Iranian regime. President Trump again has called off a planned large-scale strike against Iran. Fox's Rebecca Castor in Washington.
8: He wrote on Truth Social, the USA is locked and loaded and ready to go against Iran. Despite this, we have just been asked by Iran and other Middle Eastern countries to hold off any attack and that the perimeters of a deal has been agreed to.
7: The White House confirms the president spoke by phone with the Saudi crown prince. In response to wildfires raging in Spokane, Washington area, Governor Bob Ferguson issued a statewide emergency declaration Saturday.
9: We appreciate that this is an extremely difficult situation for many Washingtonians. I want them to know we're doing everything we can to get resources out as quickly as possible.
7: A statewide burn ban also is in effect to prevent new fires. 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
1: weather? From the Mid-State Media Weather Center, here is your forecast for Mansfield. This morning, showers and thunderstorms, high near 79. Sunday night, showers and thunderstorms, then a slight chance for showers and thunderstorms, low around 62. Monday, partly sunny, high near 78. Monday night, mostly clear, low around 58. Tuesday, sunny, then a slight chance for rain showers, high near 82. Tuesday night, a slight chance for rain showers, then partly cloudy, low around 62. From the Mid-State Media Weather Center in Mansfield, there are currently two active weather alerts for North Central Ohio. A flood watch remains in effect for portions of Richland, Ashland, Morrow, Knox, Holmes, Wayne, and Marion until 12 o'clock tomorrow morning. Flash flooding caused by excessive rainfall is possible. Excessive runoff may result in flooding of rivers, creeks, streams, and other low-lying and flood-prone locations. You should monitor later forecasts and be prepared to take action should flash flood warnings be issued. Also, a flood watch remains in effect for portions of Crawford and Huron until 5 o'clock this evening. 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
4: Here is the current pollen report for North Central Ohio. Today is in the low category with a reading of 0.8. Tomorrow is expected to rise to 4.5. By Tuesday, pollen levels move into the medium category with a reading of 5.6. The top pollen sources are grasses, dock, and nettle. 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
4: From the Mid-State Media Weather Center, here is your forecast for Mansfield. This morning, showers and thunderstorms, high near 79. Tonight, showers and thunderstorms, then a slight chance for showers and thunderstorms, low around 62. Monday, partly sunny, high near 78. Monday night, mostly clear, low around 58. Tuesday, sunny, then a slight chance for rain showers, high near 82. Tuesday night, a slight chance for rain showers, then partly cloudy, low around 62. From the Mid-State Media Weather Center in Mansfield, there are currently two active weather alerts for North Central Ohio. A flood watch remains in effect for portions of Richland, Ashland, Morrow, Knox, Holmes, Wayne, and Marion until 12 o'clock tomorrow morning. Flash flooding caused by excessive rainfall is possible. Excessive runoff may result in flooding of rivers, creeks, streams, and other low-lying and flood-prone locations. You should monitor later forecasts and be prepared to take action should flash flood warnings be issued. Also, a flood watch remains in effect for portions of Crawford and Huron until 5 o'clock this evening. 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

I woke last night to the sound of thunder. How far off, I sat and wondered. Started humming a song from 1962. Ain't it funny how the night moves? When you just don't seem to have as much to lose. 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With autumn clothes.

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7: News. I'm Paul Stevens. At least three people killed, seven others hurt. This in a shooting Saturday at an In-N-Out Burger restaurant in Twin Falls, Idaho. The shooter is dead, according to police. President Trump posting on Truth Social last night. He's holding off on ordering any new strikes on Iran, saying the Middle East allies reached out and reached the parameters of a deal to end the conflict.
8: Trump added the emerging deal would include the immediate, complete, and total opening of the Strait of Hormuz and an end to Iran's nuclear threat.
7: And that's Fox's Chandley Painter. Wildfires still burning in the state of Washington.
9: I declared a statewide emergency and a statewide burn ban because we've heard how challenging the situation is and how challenging we expect it to be, especially this weekend with extremely high winds.
7: Washington Governor Bob Ferguson. 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
11: From the Mid-State Media Weather Center, here is your forecast for Mansfield. This morning, showers and thunderstorms, high near 79. Tonight, showers and thunderstorms, then a slight chance for showers and thunderstorms, low around 62. Monday, partly sunny, high near 78. Monday night, mostly clear, low around 58. Tuesday, sunny, then a slight chance for rain showers, high near 82. Tuesday night, a slight chance for rain showers, then partly cloudy, low around 62. From the Mid-State Media Weather Center in Mansfield, there are currently two active weather alerts for North Central Ohio. A flood watch remains in effect for portions of Richland, Ashland, Morrow, Knox, Holmes, Wayne, and Marion until 12 o'clock tomorrow morning. Flash flooding caused by excessive rainfall is possible. Excessive runoff may result in flooding of rivers, creeks, streams, and other low-lying and flood-prone locations. You should monitor later forecasts and be prepared to take action should flash flood warnings be issued. Also, a flood watch remains in effect for portions of Crawford and Huron until 5 o'clock this evening. 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
2: Here is the current pollen report for North Central Ohio. Today is in the low category with a reading of 0.8. Tomorrow is expected to rise to 4.5. By Tuesday, pollen levels move into the medium category with a reading of 5.6. The top pollen sources are grasses, dock, and nettle. 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
4: weather. From the Mid-State Media Weather Center, here is your forecast for Mansfield. This morning, showers and thunderstorms, high near 79. Tonight, showers and thunderstorms, then a slight chance for showers and thunderstorms, low around 62. Monday, partly sunny, high near 78. Monday night, mostly clear, low around 58. Tuesday, sunny, then a slight chance for rain showers, high near 82. Tuesday night, a slight chance for rain showers, then partly cloudy, low around 62. From the Mid-State Media Weather Center in Mansfield, there are currently two active weather alerts for North Central Ohio. A flood watch remains in effect for portions of Richland, Ashland, Morrow, Knox, Holmes, Wayne, and Marion until 12 o'clock tomorrow morning. Flash flooding caused by excessive rainfall is possible. Excessive runoff may result in flooding of rivers, creeks, streams, and other low-lying and flood-prone locations. You should monitor later forecasts and be prepared to take action should flash flood warnings be issued. Also, a flood watch remains in effect for portions of Crawford and Huron until 5 o'clock this evening. 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
3: News, I'm Ann Carrick. President Trump canceling strikes on Iran pending an alleged rapid deal. Fox's Chanley Painter in New York.
4: President Trump had reportedly been planning new attacks on Iran that could have taken place as soon as this weekend. But again, those plans are now apparently canceled after Middle East allies reached the outlines of a deal to end the war with Iran.
3: U.S. embassies in the Middle East urging Americans in the region to leave, warning the conflict is unpredictable. Twin Falls Police Chief Matthew Hicks speaks to reporters following a shooting at an In-N-Out Saturday night.
5: We have literally hundreds of people that were in some way, shape, or form in the area of this restaurant at the time that are being interviewed right now. The resources for all of our agencies are completely on board. We are interviewing as many people as we can.
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7: weather. From the Mid-State Media Weather Center, here is your forecast for Mansfield. This morning, showers and thunderstorms, high near 79. Tonight, showers and thunderstorms, then a slight chance for showers and thunderstorms, low around 62. Monday, partly sunny, high near 78. Monday night, mostly clear, low around 58. Tuesday, sunny, then a slight chance for rain showers, high near 82. Tuesday night, a slight chance for rain showers, then partly cloudy, low around 62. From the Mid-State Media Weather Center in Mansfield, there are currently two active weather alerts for North Central Ohio. A flood watch remains in effect for portions of Richland, Ashland, Morrow, Knox, Holmes, Wayne, and Marion until 12 o'clock tomorrow morning. Flash flooding caused by excessive rainfall is possible. Excessive runoff may result in flooding of rivers, creeks, streams, and other low-lying and flood-prone locations. You should monitor later forecasts and be prepared to take action should flash flood warnings be issued. Also, a flood watch remains in effect for portions of Crawford and Huron until 5 o'clock this evening. 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

Here is the current pollen report for North Central Ohio. Today is in the low category with a reading of 0.8. Tomorrow is expected to rise to 4.5. By Tuesday, pollen levels move into the medium category with a reading of 5.6. The top pollen sources are grasses, dock, and nettle. 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

0: 79. Tonight, showers and thunderstorms. Then a slight chance for showers and thunderstorms. Low around 62. Monday, partly sunny. High near 78. Monday night, mostly clear. Low around 58. Tuesday, sunny. Then a slight chance for rain showers. High near 82. Tuesday night, a slight chance for rain showers. Then partly cloudy. Low around 62. From the Mid-State Media Weather Center in Mansfield, there are currently two active weather alerts for North Central Ohio. A flood watch remains in effect for portions of Richland, Ashland, Morrow, Knox, Holmes, Wayne, and Marion until 12 o'clock tomorrow morning. Flash flooding caused by excessive rainfall is possible. Excessive runoff may result in flooding of rivers, creeks, streams, and other low-lying and flood-prone locations. You should monitor later forecasts and be prepared to take action should flash flood warnings be issued. Also, a flood watch remains in effect for portions of Crawford and Huron until 5 o'clock this evening. 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
4: News. I'm Paul Stevens. A massive wave of strikes on Iran is all for now. President Trump saying the U.S. and Iran are closer to a peace deal.
5: According to Axios, that decision came after the Saudi crown prince spoke with President Trump yesterday and expressed concerns over his plans for massive new strikes against Iran. It was said to be one of the largest bombing campaigns on Iran to date and likely would have targeted energy infrastructure.
4: Fox's Rebecca Castor. Three people dead, at least seven others hurt after a mass shooting Saturday at an In-N-Out fast food restaurant in Twin Falls, Idaho. The gunman's also dead. Severe wildfires ripping through the Pacific Northwest.
6: There could be some more wildfires today as those conditions stay dry across portions of central Montana and then stretching just towards the south, getting into Idaho, but wider across the area.
4: And that's Fox Weather's Adam Klotz. 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
8: From the Mid-State Media Weather Center, here is your forecast for Mansfield. This morning, showers and thunderstorms, high near 79. Tonight, showers and thunderstorms, then a slight chance for showers and thunderstorms, low around 62. Monday, partly sunny, high near 78. Monday night, mostly clear, low around 58. Tuesday, sunny, then a slight chance for rain showers, high near 82. Tuesday night, a slight chance for rain showers, then partly cloudy, low around 62. From the Mid-State Media Weather Center in Mansfield, there are currently two active weather alerts for North Central Ohio. A flood watch remains in effect for portions of Richland, Ashland, Morrow, Knox, Holmes, Wayne, and Marion until 12 o'clock tomorrow morning. Flash flooding caused by excessive rainfall is possible. Excessive runoff may result in flooding of rivers, creeks, streams, and other low-lying and flood-prone locations. You should monitor later forecasts and be prepared to take action should flash flood warnings be issued. Also, a flood watch remains in effect for portions of Crawford and Huron until 5 o'clock this evening. 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
3: Here is the current pollen report for North Central Ohio. Today is in the low category with a reading of 0.8. Tomorrow is expected to rise to 4.5. By Tuesday, pollen levels move into the medium category with a reading of 5.6. The top pollen sources are grasses, dock, and nettle. 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
3: From the Mid-State Media Weather Center, here is your forecast for Mansfield. This morning, showers and thunderstorms, high near 79. Tonight, showers and thunderstorms, then a slight chance for showers and thunderstorms, low around 62. Monday, partly sunny, high near 78. Monday night, mostly clear, low around 58. Tuesday, sunny, then a slight chance for rain showers, high near 82. Tuesday night, a slight chance for rain showers, then partly cloudy, low around 62. From the Mid-State Media Weather Center in Mansfield, there are currently two active weather alerts for North Central Ohio. A flood watch remains in effect for portions of Richland, Ashland, Morrow, Knox, Holmes, Wayne, and Marion until 12 o'clock tomorrow morning. Flash flooding caused by excessive rainfall is possible. Excessive runoff may result in flooding of rivers, creeks, streams, and other low-lying and flood-prone locations. You should monitor later forecasts and be prepared to take action should flash flood warnings be issued. Also, a flood watch remains in effect for portions of Crawford and Huron until 5 o'clock this evening. 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

0: Mix 106.1, Rick Springfield right there. Don't talk to strangers. I'm Mr. Ed. You know, Rick's out there touring still, and man, I think he might be late 70s or early 80s. I'm not positive, but man, he is out there. He was out with Sammy Hagar, actually, touring this summer. He's, I think, already been through our area, unless he's coming back through, but I guess he's always puts on a good show. He's played in Mansfield a couple times, played at the Renaissance. He also played at Rockin' Ribs both times I couldn't go. The one time he played at Rockin' Ribs, I interviewed him, a super nice guy. But it was funny, I couldn't go to the show because my wife and her sister really wanted to go. So I had two little girls that I had to take somewhere. So we took them to a movie. So complete opposite of what normally happens to me. I took my girls to a movie where normally my wife would do that. I never hardly go to movies, but it was a cartoon movie. So it was, you know, it was up to my speed. That's usually what's good for me. I'm not good with like real movies. Anyway, coming up, we've got Heart, Magic Man, coming your way next on Mix 106.1.
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6: Fox News, I'm Ann Carrick. Large-scale attacks against Iran on pause. The president calling off the strikes after talking to the Saudi crown prince.
7: He wrote on Truth Social, the USA is locked and loaded and ready to go against Iran. Despite this, we have just been asked by Iran and other Middle Eastern countries to hold off any attack and that the perimeters of a deal has been agreed to.
6: Fox's Rebecca Castor. Almost 2 million acres across the Pacific Northwest have burned this season due to wildfires. Washington State Governor Bob Ferguson declaring a state of emergency on Saturday. A statewide burn ban also in effect.
8: We appreciate that this is an extremely difficult situation for many Washingtonians. I want them to know we're doing everything we can to get resources out as quickly as possible.
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11: From the Mid-State Media Weather Center, here is your forecast for Mansfield. This afternoon, showers and thunderstorms, high near 79. Tonight, showers and thunderstorms, then a slight chance for showers and thunderstorms, low around 62. Monday, partly sunny, high near 78. Monday night, mostly clear, low around 58. Tuesday, sunny, then a slight chance for rain showers, high near 82. Tuesday night, a slight chance for rain showers, then partly cloudy, low around 62. From the Mid-State Media Weather Center in Mansfield, there are currently two active weather alerts for North Central Ohio. A flood watch remains in effect for portions of Richland, Ashland, Morrow, Knox, Holmes, Wayne, and Marion until 12 o'clock tomorrow morning. Flash flooding caused by excessive rainfall is possible. Excessive runoff may result in flooding of rivers, creeks, streams, and other low-lying and flood-prone locations. You should monitor later forecasts and be prepared to take action should flash flood warnings be issued. Also, a flood watch remains in effect for portions of Crawford and Huron until 5 o'clock this evening. 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

0: Mix 106.1, it's Jerdy and Faithfully. I'm Mr. Ed. I got some Foreigner coming up here in just a little bit. Long, Long Way From Home. The first song that I kind of really remember by them back in the late 70s. I remember, I think I was in junior high school at the time. And my buddy Ed Schreck had that album. And it was like pretty cool, right? So, you know, you're just like, who is this band, Foreigner? You know, it's funny how you look at music now and you know, and how you looked at music when you were a kid. You know, like you get excited about all this music and you really didn't understand the whole background of all of it. Now, I know all the crap about it and it's, you know, you kind of go, well, it's just so different. I don't know. I don't want to say the excitement is gone because it's not. I still listen to a lot of really good new music. But it's just different as you get older, I guess. Well, we got Foreigner coming up. Also, the Cranberries, too. Stay right here on Mix 106.1.
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6: Here is the current pollen report for North Central Ohio. Today is in the low category with a reading of 0.8. Tomorrow is expected to rise to 4.5. By Tuesday, pollen levels move into the medium category with a reading of 5.6. The top pollen sources are grasses, dock, and nettle. 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

0: Mix 106.1, that's the Cranberries and Dreams. I'm Mr. Ed. Hey, coming up, we got a band that's going to be playing in Tiffin next April, I believe it is. My daughter called me to tell me that I should tell my buddy Ryan that Warrant's going to be in Tiffin. My buddy Ryan, Ryan Malik, he's a big, well, he's a hair band fan. And we saw Warrant a couple years ago. Him and my wife and me, we went, and it was a good time. They put on a nice show. And like I said, they're going to be in Tiffin, I believe, in April of next year. So you can always check out the theater over there, the Ritz over there in Tiffin. They always have some decent shows. All right, but we're just going to play for you next. So stay right here on Mix 106.1 Warrant's Heaven next.
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4: From the Mid-State Media Weather Center, here is your forecast for Mansfield. This afternoon, showers and thunderstorms, high near 79. Tonight, showers and thunderstorms, then a slight chance for showers and thunderstorms, low around 62. Monday, partly sunny, high near 78. Monday night, mostly clear, low around 58. Tuesday, sunny, then a slight chance for rain showers, high near 82. Tuesday night, a slight chance for rain showers, then partly cloudy, low around 62. From the Mid-State Media Weather Center in Mansfield, there are currently two active weather alerts for north-central Ohio.

0: flood watch remains in effect for portions of Richland, Ashland, Morrow, Knox, Holmes, Wayne, and Marion until 12 o'clock tomorrow morning. Flash flooding caused by excessive rainfall is possible. Excessive runoff may result in flooding of rivers, creeks, streams, and other low-lying and flood-prone locations. You should monitor later forecasts and be prepared to take action should flash flood warnings be issued. Also, a flood watch remains in effect for portions of Crawford and Huron until 5 o'clock this evening. 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

0: Mix 106.1, Ed is Fleetwood Mac, and Don't Stop. I'm Mr. Ed. 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Well, it's almost here, folks. The thing that everybody looks forward to, especially a lot of the folks that live in the rural areas of our area, that is, of course, the fair. That's right. The Richland County Fair is happening August 9th through the 15th. And lots of great things happening out there. I was looking. We got harness racing. We've got a rodeo. We've got a tractor pull. Motocross. Of course, the demo derby is always kind of fun. I got to announce that one time. It was entertaining. But the one thing I think I want to check out more than anything is on Tuesday, August 11th, the wiener dog races. I didn't realize those things could actually race, but I guess they do. So there you go. You can see that at the Richland County Fair, and that is happening again, August 9th through the 15th, coming up soon. All right, that's a look at our community calendar brought to you by Mary's Insurance Team. We've got you, too, coming your way next on Mix 106.1.
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4: I'm Paul Stevens. A big wave of strikes on Iran now called off for now from the president, saying the U.S. and Iran are a bit closer to a peace deal.
5: According to Axios, that decision came after the Saudi crown prince spoke with President Trump yesterday and expressed concerns over his plans for massive new strikes against Iran. It was said to be one of the largest bombing campaigns on Iran to date and likely would have targeted energy infrastructure.
4: Fox's Rebecca Castor. At least three people dead, others hurt, this after a mass shooting Saturday at an In-N-Out fast food restaurant in Twin Falls, Idaho. The gunman's also dead. Several wildfires continue to torch the Pacific Northwest.
6: There could be some more wildfires today as those conditions stay dry across portions of central Montana and then stretching just towards the south, getting into Idaho, but wider across the area.
4: Fox Weather's Adam Klotz. 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
8: From the Mid-State Media Weather Center, here is your forecast for Mansfield. This afternoon, showers and thunderstorms, high near 79. Tonight, showers and thunderstorms, then a slight chance for showers and thunderstorms, low around 62. Monday, partly sunny, high near 78. Monday night, mostly clear, low around 58. Tuesday, sunny, then a slight chance for rain showers, high near 82. Tuesday night, a slight chance for rain showers, then partly cloudy, low around 62. From the Mid-State Media Weather Center in Mansfield, there are currently two active weather alerts for North Central Ohio. A flood watch remains in effect for portions of Richland, Ashland, Morrow, Knox, Holmes, Wayne, and Marion until 12 o'clock tomorrow morning. Flash flooding caused by excessive rainfall is possible. Excessive runoff may result in flooding of rivers, creeks, streams, and other low-lying and flood-prone locations. You should monitor later forecasts and be prepared to take action should flash flood warnings be issued. Also, a flood watch remains in effect for portions of Crawford and Huron until 5 o'clock this evening. 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

0: Mix Moto 6.1 at its Prince, When Doves Cry. You know, Prince was such a loss. I mean, such a great musician. And I think it was Billy Gibbons, I think, I was hearing about, that was talking about when Prince did the tribute to George Harrison. And it was Tom Petty, Jeff Lynne of ELO. I think Steve Winwood was part of it. There were so many great musicians on that stage. And Donnie Harrison, George's son, was there. And Prince was going to play on it. But he didn't practice with him. And I think it was Tom Petty and Jeff Lynne goes, "Oh, don't worry, he'll be fine." And, of course, if you've never seen it, go look at the Rock Hall, George Harrison tribute Prince. And it was funny because I remember hearing that Billy Gibbons of ZZ Top was talking. He goes, "Man, I didn't realize what a guitar player that guy was until that night." Most people didn't. It's too bad because, man, what a talent. Anyway, coming up, we got Tesla, Love Song. That is next on Mix 106.1.
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2: Here is the current pollen report for North Central Ohio. Today is in the low category with a reading of 0.8. Tomorrow is expected to rise to 4.5. By Tuesday, pollen levels move into the medium category with a reading of 5.6. The top pollen sources are grasses, dock, and nettle. 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
2: From the Mid-State Media Weather Center, here is your forecast for Mansfield. This afternoon, showers and thunderstorms, high near 79. Tonight, showers and thunderstorms, then a slight chance for showers and thunderstorms, low around 62. Monday, partly sunny, high near 78. Monday night, mostly clear, low around 58. Tuesday, sunny, then a slight chance for rain showers, high near 82. Tuesday night, a slight chance for rain showers, then partly cloudy, low around 62. From the Mid-State Media Weather Center in Mansfield, there are currently two active weather alerts for North Central Ohio. A flood watch remains in effect for portions of Richland, Ashland, Morrow, Knox, Holmes, Wayne, and Marion until 12 o'clock tomorrow morning. Flash flooding caused by excessive rainfall is possible. Excessive runoff may result in flooding of rivers, creeks, streams, and other low-lying and flood-prone locations. You should monitor later forecasts and be prepared to take action should flash flood warnings be issued. Also, a flood watch remains in effect for portions of Crawford and Huron until 5 o'clock this evening. 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

0: X106.1, it's Jody Watley and Real Love. How you doing? I'm Mr. Ed. Gosh, coming up a band that played at the Renaissance Theater probably longer than I want to think. It's probably been 15 years ago or more. But it was such a great night. America. They were such a good band. And I remember interviewing Dewey Bunnell of America. And, kind of funny because I said something to the effect that, can I play tambourine on a song? And he said to me, he says, oh, you any good? And then I guess I hesitated for a second. He says, you took too long to say, that tambourine will cut right through the mix. Yeah, the guys at the station did not let me live that one down for a while. But America put on a great show. And I remember Back on Earth opened that day. And, boy, they had a great show, too. It was a wonderful night at the Renaissance Theater back, oh, man, maybe it's 20 years now. But it was a while ago. Let's just put it that way. But we got Sister Golden Hair coming your way next on Mix 106.1.
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3: Fox News, I'm Ann Carrick. President Trump announced a pause in strikes on Iran because Iran agreed to the perimeters of a peace deal. Iranian media casting doubt on that claim.
4: Anytime that something comes out that they interpret as, well, if the world believes that, they're going to think that we're weak. They're going to think that we don't have this strength. They work to lie about it, to deny it, to say that it's not the truth. That's what takes place every time.
3: Florida Republican Representative Brian Mast. U.S. Environmental Protection Agency Administrator Lee Zeldin talking about new AI data center.
5: This ratepayer protection pledge is President Trump's leadership in ensuring that the parties involved in getting these data centers built structure the deal in a way where the people who live in that community, if they're going to see any movement in their bill, they're going to see it to go down, not up.
3: Critics worry about costs and rate increases for residents. 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
6: From the Mid-State Media Weather Center, here is your forecast for Mansfield. This afternoon, showers and thunderstorms, high near 79. Tonight, showers and thunderstorms, then a slight chance for showers and thunderstorms, low around 62. Monday, partly sunny, high near 78. Monday night, mostly clear, low around 58. Tuesday, sunny, then a slight chance for rain showers, high near 82. Tuesday night, a slight chance for rain showers, then partly cloudy, low around 62. From the Mid-State Media Weather Center in Mansfield, there are currently two active weather alerts for North Central Ohio. A flood watch remains in effect for portions of Richland, Ashland, Morrow, Knox, Holmes, Wayne, and Marion until 12 o'clock tomorrow morning. Flash flooding caused by excessive rainfall is possible. Excessive runoff may result in flooding of rivers, creeks, streams, and other low-lying and flood-prone locations. You should monitor later forecasts and be prepared to take action should flash flood warnings be issued. Also, a flood watch remains in effect for portions of Crawford and Huron until 5 o'clock this evening. 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

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I say you look so fine that I really want to make you mine. 4, 5, 6, come on and get your kicks. Now you don't need

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Now you don't need a

0: Mix 106.1, that is OMD, and If You Leave, I'm Mr. Ed. Hey, coming up, we got Twisted Sister, and, you know, Dee Snider, always an interesting character. He had a radio show for quite a while. In fact, he might still have it, I'm not sure, but, boy, what an energetic guy he is. And he's coming up with We're Not Gonna Take It, so stay right here on Mix 106.1.
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3: Here is the current pollen report for North Central Ohio. Today is in the low category with a reading of 0.8. Tomorrow is expected to rise to 4.5. By Tuesday, pollen levels move into the medium category with a reading of 5.6. 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

0: Mix 106.1, it's DNA, Suzanne Vega, and Tom's Diner. I'm Mr. Ed. Coming up, we've got a guy that they just did a movie on, oh, I think last year or something like that. And I ain't gonna lie, I hadn't seen it. I was talking to a guy the other day. He says, you should see that Neil Diamond kind of movie they had out last year. And he's probably right, but I just got to take time to watch it, I guess. But I did have an interest in seeing the Bob Marley movie, but I haven't yet. But we are bringing Bob Marley back to you with Three Little Birds coming up next right here on Mix 106.1.
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2: From the Mid-State Media Weather Center, here is your forecast for Mansfield. This afternoon, showers and thunderstorms, high near 79. Tonight, showers and thunderstorms, then a slight chance for showers and thunderstorms, low around 62. Monday, partly sunny, high near 78. Monday night, mostly clear, low around 58. Tuesday, sunny, then a slight chance for rain showers, high near 82. Tuesday night, a slight chance for rain showers, then partly cloudy, low around 62. From the Mid-State Media Weather Center in Mansfield, there are currently two active weather alerts for North Central Ohio. A flood watch remains in effect for portions of Richland, Ashland, Morrow, Knox, Holmes, Wayne, and Marion until 12 o'clock tomorrow morning. Flash flooding caused by excessive rainfall continues to be possible. Excessive runoff may result in flooding of rivers, creeks, streams, and other low-lying and flood-prone locations. You should monitor later forecasts and be prepared to take action should flash flood warnings be issued. Also, a flood watch remains in effect for portions of Crawford and Huron until 5 o'clock this evening. 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

0: It's 106.1. It's Earth, Wind, and Fire, and Sing a Song. If you've not seen Earth, Wind, and Fire, make sure that you do so. And they still go out and they still tour, but man, what a band. I think I saw them with Chicago many years ago, and then I think they were touring with Chicago again here in the last couple of years. So it's just a lot of sound, man. It's such a good band. And I've seen them a couple times a few years back on the same tour because my youngest loved them and missed the first time we went, so I had to take her to another show just so she gets to see him. But yeah, Earth, Wind, and Fire, Sing a Song right there. Coming up, we got the Violent Femmes. The song Blister in the Sun is up next on Mix 106.1.
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3: News. I'm Carmen Roberts. President Trump hits the brakes on plans for a major attack on Iran.
4: Overnight, President Trump posted on Truth Social saying that Iran and other Middle Eastern countries asked that he hold off any attack in that the perimeters of a deal have been agreed to.
3: Fox's Trey Yingston, Tel Aviv. Today, Qatar mediators presented Iran with a fresh proposal to open the Strait of Hormuz. Three people were killed, seven injured, some critically, during a shooting yesterday at the In-N-Out Burger in Twin Falls, Idaho.
5: In a statement, In-N-Out President Lindsay Snyder confirmed at least one employee was killed in the shooting. She said, "My heart is broken. We lost one of our beautiful associates tonight."
3: Fox's Rebecca Castor, the gunman is also dead. 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
7: from the Mid-State Media Weather Center, here is your forecast for Mansfield. This afternoon, showers and thunderstorms, high near 79. Tonight, showers and thunderstorms, then a slight chance for showers and thunderstorms, low around 62. Monday, partly sunny, high near 78. Monday night, mostly clear, low around 58. Tuesday, sunny, then a slight chance for rain showers, high near 82. Tuesday night, a slight chance for rain showers, then partly cloudy, low around 62. From the Mid-State Media Weather Center in Mansfield, there are currently two active weather alerts for North Central Ohio. A flood watch remains in effect for portions of Richland, Ashland, Morrow, Knox, Holmes, Wayne, and Marion until 12 o'clock tomorrow morning. Flash flooding caused by excessive rainfall continues to be possible. Excessive runoff may result in flooding of rivers, creeks, streams, and other low-lying and flood-prone locations. You should monitor later forecasts and be prepared to take action should flash flood warnings be issued. Also, a flood watch remains in effect for portions of Crawford and Huron until 5 o'clock this evening. 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

0: Mix 106.1 at Smoke on the Water. That is Deep Purple. I'm Mr. Ed. It's time now. I think I do this every Sunday, sometime or another. Some people call them dad jokes. I call them Gloria jokes because these are jokes that my daughter Gloria would say. And so I thought I'd just share a couple of these for you, just because you probably need to groan like I do when Gloria tells me these jokes. So here we go. What's a shark's favorite saying? What is a shark's favorite saying? Man overboard. Yeah. Yeah. Here's another one for you. How did I know my girlfriend thought I was invading her privacy? Well, because she wrote about it in her diary. Yep. A couple groaners there for you. What can I say? Madonna's Lucky Star coming your way next here on Mix 106.1.
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4: Here is the current pollen report for North Central Ohio. Today is in the low category with a reading of 0.8. Tomorrow is expected to rise to 4.5. By Tuesday, pollen levels move into the medium category with a reading of 5.6. The top pollen sources are grasses, dock, and nettle. 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

0: Mix 106.1, Mansfield's best mix. I'm Mr. Ed with Third Eye Blind and Semi-Charmed Life. 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All right, this is happening soon, actually. It's going to be happening Friday, August 7th, in downtown Willard. They're having the America 250 Art Off the Avenue. Just a lot of cool stuff. Sidewalk art competition, a photography contest, live painting competition. Just all kinds of cool stuff going on Friday, August 7th. They're going to start that about 4 o'clock in downtown Willard. So make sure you check it out. It sounds like a pretty neat event. They're just going to celebrate America's 250th through art there in downtown Willard. All right, that's a look at your local calendar brought to you by Mary's Insurance Team. I got Donna Summer. Hot stuff coming your way next on Mix 106.1.
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5: Mansfield Weather. From the Mid-State Media Weather Center, here is your forecast for Mansfield. This afternoon, a chance for showers and thunderstorms. High near 79. Tonight, showers and thunderstorms are likely. Low around 61. Monday, mostly sunny. High near 77. Monday night, mostly clear. Low around 55. Tuesday, sunny. High near 82. Tuesday night, mostly clear. Low around 61. From the Mid-State Media Weather Center in Mansfield, there are currently two active weather alerts for North Central Ohio. A flood watch remains in effect for portions of Richland, Ashland, Morrow, Knox, Holmes, Wayne, and Marion until 12 o'clock tomorrow morning. Flash flooding caused by excessive rainfall continues to be possible. Excessive runoff may result in flooding of rivers, creeks, streams, and other low-lying and flood-prone locations. You should monitor later forecasts and be prepared to take action should flash flood warnings be issued. Also, a flood watch remains in effect for portions of Crawford and Huron until 5 o'clock this evening. 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

0: Mix 106.1, that's Prince in 1999. Coming up, I got a song that was, so there is a insurance company that uses some great songs from the 80s during a run there for their commercials. And the first one they ran was kind of funny. It was like some folks sitting around their office cafeteria or kitchen, and this guy's waiting on a microwave. And all of a sudden, Europe starts singing the final countdown. I don't know why I found that funny, but it was just funny. And then, of course, they had a rat problem. They had some other things. But just all kinds of fun stuff. We're going to play the final countdown. It's coming your way next. Europe, right here on Mix 106.1.
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4: I'm Roger Stern. The U.S. is once again pausing its attacks on Iran. Fox's Alex Hogan.
5: President Trump posted on Truth Social, "We have just been asked by Iran and other Middle Eastern countries to hold off any attack in the parameters of a deal that has been agreed to. That would include the immediate, complete, and total reopening of the Hormuz Strait and an end to Iran's nuclear threat."
4: The president has paused attacks before, predicting a settlement that never happened. The head of a fast food company speaking out after 3 people were shot to death at her outlet in Twin Falls, Idaho.
6: In and out, President Lindsay Snyder confirmed at least 1 employee was killed in the shooting. She said, "My heart is broken. We lost one of our beautiful associates."
4: Fox's Rebecca Kander, the suspected shooter is dead. No word on a motive. 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
7: This summer, Mansfield weather. From the Mid-State Media Weather Center, here is your forecast for Mansfield. This afternoon, a chance for showers and thunderstorms, high near 79. Tonight, showers and thunderstorms are likely, low around 61. Monday, mostly sunny, high near 77. Monday night, mostly clear, low around 55. Tuesday, sunny, high near 82. Tuesday night, mostly clear, low around 61. From the Mid-State Media Weather Center in Mansfield, there are currently 2 active weather alerts for north-central Ohio. A flood watch remains in effect for portions of Richland, Ashland, Morrow, Knox, Holmes, Wayne, and Marion until 12 o'clock tomorrow morning. Flash flooding caused by excessive rainfall continues to be possible. Excessive runoff may result in flooding of rivers, creeks, streams, and other low-lying and flood-prone locations. You should monitor later forecasts and be prepared to take action should flash flood warnings be issued. Also, a flood watch remains in effect for portions of Crawford and Huron until 5 o'clock this evening. 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

0: Mix 106.1, that's Rupert Holmes and Escape, the Pina Colada song. I'm Mr. Ed. Yeah, my wife likes that song. My kids like that song. A lot of people like that song. I'm not one of them. So everybody likes to rub it in, whenever I have to play it, and that's okay. Because you know what? Rupert Holmes did something I've never done. He's had hits. So who am I to tell him his stuff is bad, right? I'm not. Coming up, we've got Nina, 99 Red Balloons. Coming your way next on Mix 106.1.
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4: Here is the current pollen report for North Central Ohio. Today is in the low category with a reading of 0.8. Tomorrow is expected to rise to 4.5. By Tuesday, pollen levels move into the medium category with a reading of 5.6. The top pollen sources are grasses, dock, and nettle. 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

Mix 106.1, that's Corona, the rhythm of the night. A little later on tonight, you'll be able to hear Tommy Barnes as he does Rock Local First right here on Mix 106.1. 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So make sure you stick with us all night. We got KC and the Sunshine Band, Boogie Shoes, next.

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This afternoon, showers and thunderstorms, high near 79. Tonight, showers and thunderstorms are likely, low around 61.

0: result in flooding of rivers, creeks, streams, and other low-lying and flood-prone locations. You should monitor later forecasts and be prepared to take action should flash flood warnings be issued. Also, a flood watch remains in effect for portions of Crawford and Huron until 5 o'clock this evening. 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

0: Mix 106.1 Aerosmith right there, Sweet Emotion from the 70s. Man, it's hard to believe Aerosmith has been around that long, but you think about bands like Aerosmith, the Rolling Stones, who just put out a new album. Man, they've been around a long time, but they're still relevant, which is kind of cool. I did get to meet Aerosmith years ago back in the 90s. Super nice guys, really. Steven Tyler is exactly the way you'd think he'd be. He's just a friendly, energetic kind of guy. And kind of funny, too. So, anyway, Sweet Emotion, Aerosmith there. I've got new shoes from the 80s coming up next. I can't wait on Mix 106.1. Mansfield
1: weather. From the Mid-State Media Weather Center, here is your forecast for Mansfield. This evening, showers and thunderstorms, high near 79. Tonight, showers and thunderstorms are likely, low around 61. Monday, mostly sunny, high near 77. Monday night, mostly clear, low around 55. Tuesday, sunny, high near 82. Tuesday night, mostly clear, low around 61. From the Mid-State Media Weather Center in Mansfield, there is currently one active weather alert for North Central Ohio. A flood watch remains in effect for portions of Knox, Holmes, and Wayne until 12 o'clock tomorrow morning. Flash flooding caused by excessive rainfall continues to be possible. Excessive runoff may result in flooding of rivers, creeks, streams, and other low-lying and flood-prone locations. You should monitor later forecasts and be prepared to take action should flash flood warnings be issued. 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

0: Peter Frampton right there. Show Me the Way. I'm Mr. Ed, just playing some songs for you here on a Sunday. Last night, hopefully you didn't miss it, but if you did, don't worry, it comes back every Saturday. Retro Mix 106, we do it every Saturday night from 6 till about 11. 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
6: Here is the current pollen report for North Central Ohio. Today is in the low category with a reading of 0.8. Tomorrow is expected to rise to 4.5. By Tuesday, pollen levels move into the medium category with a reading of 5.6. 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

Mix Photo 6.1 to Red Hot Chili Peppers right there and Under the Bridge. How you doing? I'm Mr. Ed, getting ready to get on out of here, but that's okay. My good buddy Tommy's going to replace me here. And he's got, of course, Rock Local First. And it's always a great show. Thanks to Metronome Music, we got like great local artists that you'll be able to hear their music. And if you're a local artist out there, hey, get with Tommy, man, and get your music to him. See, he'll put it on the air for you. And especially if it's good, you know, and that's what we want. We want some good local rock on the air. And that's what Tommy's been doing for a while, thanks to Metronome Music. And it's coming up at 7 o'clock. All right, I'm out of here. I'll be back on Tuesdays and Thursdays on the Morning Fix, stumping Tommy and Shelley with, of course, you know, songs.

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1: From the Mid-State Media Weather Center, here is your forecast for Mansfield. This evening, showers and thunderstorms, high near 79. Tonight, showers and thunderstorms are likely, low around 61. Monday, mostly sunny, high near 77. Monday night, mostly clear, low around 55. Tuesday, sunny, high near 82. Tuesday night, mostly clear, low around 61. From the Mid-State Media Weather Center in Mansfield, there is currently one active weather alert for north central Ohio. A flood watch remains in effect for portions of Knox, Holmes, and Wayne until 12 o'clock tomorrow morning. Flash flooding caused by excessive rainfall continues to be possible. Excessive runoff may result in flooding of rivers, creeks, streams, and other low-lying and flood-prone locations. You should monitor later forecasts and be prepared to take action should flash flood warnings be issued. 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

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And that's the reason I listen.

Mix on a 6.1, Mansfield Abyss Mix. There you go. That group is called Breakfast Club and Right on Track. I'm Tommy Barnes. Good to be with you. And here's a song you'll know right away from Warrant on Mix on a 6.1.

0: Mix on a 6.1, Mansell Bass Mix, Corey Hart, and Sunglasses at Night. All right, my friends, I'm Tommy Barnes, going to be here with you on a Sunday evening. We've got Rock Local First happening at the top of the hour, and this evening I'm going to be featuring a lot of the amazing female singers around the Mansfield area, like Jay Marina and Emily Rapp, just to give you a couple ideas. So hope you can stick around to listen to the show tonight, all brought to you by Metronome Music. We'll take a real quick break and get right back to the tunes here in just a few moments. I've got some Van Halen and Great White coming your way right after this on Mix 106.1.
1: I'm Roger Stern. Police in Twin Falls, Idaho have released the name of the suspected mass shooter who opened fire at an In-N-Out Burger yesterday, killing two people. Police Chief Matthew Hicks.
2: At this time, we can confirm that the suspect, 24-year-old Chad Williams, is deceased from a self-inflicted gunshot wound.
1: No word on a motive. The U.S. once again pausing its attacks on Iran. Fox's Alex Hogan.
3: President Trump posted on Truth Social, "We have just been asked by Iran and other Middle Eastern countries to hold off any attack in the parameters of a deal that has been agreed to. That would include the immediate, complete, and total reopening of the Hormuz Strait and an end to Iran's nuclear threat."
1: President has paused attacks before, predicting a settlement that never happened. 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
4: From the Mid-State Media Weather Center, here is your forecast for Mansfield. This evening, showers and thunderstorms, high near 79. Tonight, showers and thunderstorms are likely, low around 61. Monday, mostly sunny, high near 77. Monday night, mostly clear, low around 55. Tuesday, sunny, high near 82. Tuesday night, mostly clear, low around 61. From the Mid-State Media Weather Center in Mansfield, there is currently one active weather alert for north-central Ohio. A flood watch remains in effect for portions of Knox, Holmes, and Wayne until 12 o'clock tomorrow morning. Flash flooding caused by excessive rainfall continues to be possible. Excessive runoff may result in flooding of rivers, creeks, streams, and other low-lying and flood-prone locations. You should monitor later forecasts and be prepared to take action should flash flood warnings be issued. 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

0: greatest music of all time. It's 106.1. There you go. Some good old Great White. Song written by Ian Hunter, by the way. Once bitten, twice shy. Hey, I hope you join myself and Mr. Ed and Shelley Kemper as we do your morning fix for you every weekday morning between 6 and 9 o'clock. We have community guests coming in. We've got music trivia. I've got your entertainment report. All kinds of fun stuff that we're doing, and hope you can hang along with us between 6 and 9 in the morning right here on Mix 106.1.
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6: Here is the current pollen report for North Central Ohio. Today is in the low category with a reading of 0.8. Tomorrow is expected to rise to 4.5. By Tuesday, pollen levels move into the medium category with a reading of 5.6. The top pollen sources are grasses, dock, and nettle. 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

0: 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All right, my friends, it is time to make a transition from 6 to 7 o'clock, and once we do that, we're going to put Rock Local First on the radio for you. We've got a really fun, dynamic show. A lot of the best female singers from around the area are going to be featuring this evening. So we'll take a real quick time out, let you know what's happening with this week's forecast as we get into the first full week of August. And we've got the band Madness coming up after the break on Mix 106.1.
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Mix Auto 6.1, Mansfield, very best mix. Hey, everybody, I'm Tommy, and we are into another Sunday night of Rock Local First. Big thanks to our sponsor, Metronome Music, on Trimble Road in Mansfield. You might remember last fall, I did about 3 weeks in a row where I featured nothing but some of the great, amazing female singers from all around the area. I'm not going to do 3 weeks in a row for you now, but I will kind of grab a handful that we're going to be playing songs for tonight. So as the evening rolls along, up until about 10 o'clock, we're going to hear from Jay Marina, Haley Bundy, Sarah Goff, Scenic Route, also Aaron Coburn, Macy Page, Emily Raff will join us here this hour, along with Abby Ray and Corey Hillman. But we're going to kick it with my friend Jessica Hannon and her band with Girls Night Out on Mix 106.1's Rock Local First.

0: Mansell Best Mix, Mix 106.1. Now, there you go, my friends, kicking off Rock Local First in style with Jessica Hannon and her band and Girls Night Out. As I mentioned, we're going to be featuring a lot of the ladies from around the area this evening. And coming up in just a few moments, we'll hear Abby Ray Hillman doing a song from Aerosmith, Dream On. It's loud, it's large, and it really is going to sound good. Coming up on Mix 106.1.
1: From the Mid-State Media Weather Center, here is your forecast for Mansfield. Tonight, showers and thunderstorms are likely. Low around 61. Monday, mostly sunny. High near 77. Monday night, mostly clear. Low around 55. Tuesday, sunny. High near 82. Tuesday night, mostly clear. Low around 61.

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Rock local first, spotlighting local bands on the radio. We can get you the airplay. As for the groupies, those, you'll have to get those on your own.

Mix Auto 6.1, Me and Seal Best Mix. Hey everybody, I'm Tommy, and thank you so much for joining us on a Sunday night for Rock Local First. We've been doing this thing since 2018, featuring all kinds of amazing musicians from around the North Central Ohio area. We kick things off with Jessica Hannon. Now let's head over towards Ashland with Abby Ray and Corey Hillman. They recorded this song in a studio with me a few years back. You'll know it right away. Mix Auto 6.1's Rock Local First.

0: Mix 106.1, Mansfield's very best mix, Abby Ray and Corey Hillman. You'll see them listed at different venues around the area as Wasteland Poets. They are that. All right, so make sure you check them out. You might have actually seen them last year at the Brickyard, and what a fun, dynamic show that was. All right, we're going to take a real quick time out. We've got Emily Raff coming your way here in just a few on Mix 106.1's Rock Local First.
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2: Here is the current pollen report for North Central Ohio. Today is in the low category with a reading of 0.8. Tomorrow is expected to rise to 4.5. By Tuesday, pollen levels move into the medium category with a reading of 5.6. The top pollen sources are grasses, dock, and nettle. 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

gone, gone, gone, she been gone so long, she been gone, gone, gone so long. 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

Mansell Best Music Mix, Mix 106.1. All right, friends, we are getting through our first hour of the show. We've got a couple more to go. So far, Jessica Hannon and Abby Ray and Corey Hillman have been on it. Let us play a song from Emily Raff. Em has just been traveling all over the country various times throughout the year touring. It's just really cool to see that. How about we do this one for you? Mix 106.1.

0: 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There you go. Emily Raff for you here as we roll through the first hour of our show together. Hey, I'm Tommy Barnes. We're going to play a song next hour from Macy Page. It's called Simply Goodbye. We've got Aaron Coburn with Everybody, The Scenic Route with Just Another Scar, and other great female artists coming up on the show like Sarah Goff, Haley Bundy, and Jay Marina as we roll towards 10 tonight on Mix 106.1's Rock Local First. Mansfield
1: Weather. From the Mid-State Media Weather Center, here is your forecast for Mansfield. Tonight, showers and thunderstorms are likely. Low around 61. Monday, mostly sunny. High near 77. Monday night, mostly clear. Low around 55. Tuesday, sunny. High near 82. Tuesday night, mostly clear. Low around 61.

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While other stations have said no to local artists, we welcome them here. Rock local first on Mix 106.1.